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Weren't you an old pal of mine? Departed from us far too early, but now we're meeting a second time. We used to have such fun together, and maybe you have what I need.

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You've seen it all. 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

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Just a few friends. 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Just a few friends.

Night, you and me under cotton candy skies. I keep picturing us in a new house on the first night, dancing around while we're painting the walls white. We're both scared, but we will be alright. 'Cause no matter.

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Y'all call it a moment, I call it life.

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2: Yeah, yeah, it's your boy Starboy Wayne and Demo Fresh Step Low, along with your boy Lohan and Quick Quick, y'all. 不管这是不是你的第一次 but there's always a right or wrong way to love somebody.